We were talking about this a little bit in the last hour. Summertime nights, you need summertime music. Crazy Train is another one of those kind of songs in one sense, but here is one that really, really hits the mark, and I think you're going to have about 8,000 feelings when we start this one. Check it out. It's UCR.

woke last night to the sound of thunder. How far off I sat and wondered. Started humming a song from 1962. And it's funny how the night moves when you just don't seem to have as much to lose.

0: Okay, so I teased this near the end of the last hour. I'm going to tease it again. One of classic rock's longtime favorite bands, particularly if you grew up liking hard rock and heavy metal in the 80s, they played their first concert of 2026, and they really shook up the set list. We'll talk about who it is and what they did as we continue with Ultimate Classic Rock.
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4: Hey, it's Kahuna. It's your invite to join us for Wednesday's morning show. Got a stupid criminal story involving a duct taping vigilante Batman. There's a lot to unpack there. We'll find out how the rich beat the heat during these dog days of summer. And I'll explain why you need to take a can of Pringles to your next backyard barbecue. 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
3: Here is your WTOL11 weather forecast. Mostly clear skies for Tuesday evening with temperatures overnight dropping back into the upper 60s. It'll be a dry, mild, and pleasant start to the day Wednesday. The heat will be on once we get into the afternoon with highs climbing back into the upper 80s. Dry conditions with mostly sunny skies. Thursday will bring the chance of a few isolated showers and storms back toward the evening. Better chance of a few storms returns into Friday. For 106.3 The Fox, I'm WTOL11 Chief Meteorologist Chris Vickers.
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Here we go with what you should know. Motley Crue played their first show of 2026 over the weekend in Canada. Folks, they finally did it. They really made some changes to the set list. They performed at the Rockin' Thunder Festival in Winnipeg, 16 songs in the set that night. They opened with Red Hot and Louder Than Hell, both songs in the set for the first time in over a decade. Take Me to the Top made its first appearance in a Motley Crue show since 1984, and our next song was also in the set list for the first time in more than a decade. I think fans, from what I'm seeing, are really stoked about all the changes and upgrades. And don't worry, if you're just going to hear the hits, you got about a dozen of those. So it looks like we have a lot to look forward to as they officially kick off the return of the Carnival of Sins tour later this month. Coming up faster than we realize. July 17th is when that's going to happen here in the States. And let's hear one of the songs they have not done in a while.

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2: Rumors spreading around in that Texas town. About the shack outside the game.
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2: Just let me know if you wanna go to that whole mile on the range. They got a lot of nice girls.

If you missed it, I wrote a song about the special gig that ZZ Top played for MTV and 400 fans back on July 4th of 1986. You read that at UCR as we speak, but if we go back 10 more years to 1976, they also played another big 4th of July show in front of a lot more people in Memphis. They headlined a concert celebrating the bicentennial that also featured Lynyrd Skynyrd, Blue Oyster Cult, and the Outlaws. And take me back to see both of those ZZ Top shows, please. I appreciate it. That's all I need, okay? It's UCR.

0: I'm just a sucker who loves rock and roll, and if there's anything wrong with that, I don't want to be right, folks. I don't think there's anything wrong with that. It is your good pal, Matt Wardlaw. Thank you for spending your night with us. We have some more of it, including the 9 at 9 upcoming here on Ultimate Classic Rock. 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
9: Here is your WTOL 11 weather forecast. Mostly clear skies for Tuesday evening with temperatures overnight dropping back into the upper 60s. It'll be a dry, mild, and pleasant start to the day Wednesday. The heat will be on once we get into the afternoon with highs climbing back into the upper 80s. Dry conditions with mostly sunny skies. Thursday will bring the chance of a few isolated showers and storms back toward the evening. Better chance of a few storms returns into Friday. For 106.3 The Fox, I'm WTOL 11 Chief Meteorologist Chris Vickers.
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0: So you snooze through spring, huh? And now you need some sweet summer plans? We'll tell you where to go, what to do, and when to do it.
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Okay, so here's what we're doing. We're calling this 9 at 9 back to back. It is an hour's worth of songs that go from back to back to back to back. And, well, you get the point. To colorize it even further.

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Here's one example for you. Specific examples. I'm going to give you two. Back in the saddle, followed by stand back from Miss Stevie Nicks. You're picking up what we're putting down now, I think. This is the 9 at 9, and it's

0: just joining us, we're doing an hour's worth of songs that all have back somewhere in the song title, back to back. That's what we're calling it. And as we continue with the 9 at 9, that's going to bring out a great request for a Pink Floyd tune that I don't get to play a lot here on the radio at UCR. So stick with us here. 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

0: Here is your WTOL11 weather forecast. Mostly clear skies for our Tuesday evening with temperatures overnight dropping back into the upper 60s. It'll be a dry, mild, and pleasant start to the day Wednesday. The heat will be on once we get into the afternoon with highs climbing back into the upper 80s. Dry conditions with mostly sunny skies. Thursday will bring the chance of a few isolated showers and storms back toward the evening. Better chance of a few storms returns into Friday. For 106.3 The Fox, I'm WTOL11 Chief Meteorologist Chris Vickers.
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Well, the year was 1994. It's now been more than 32 years since Pink Floyd released The Division Bell, which is controversially perhaps one of my favorite albums in the Floyd catalog. Some of you might be there with me on that one, but let me know. Here is Take It Back as we continue our back-to-back 9 at 9 on UCR.

0: There's a great request from Nicole who says that is her battle cry for this week. She also says, Elton John just rules, and I cannot argue that second part. First part scares me a little bit, I'll be honest, but thank you for that request, Nicole. It's our back-to-back 9 at 9. We're going to get back with one more in a moment on Ultimate Classic Rock. 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
5: Hey, it's Cahoon. It's your invite to join us for Wednesday's morning show. Got a stupid criminal story involving a duct taping vigilante Batman. There's a lot to unpack there. 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
13: Here is your WTOL 11 weather forecast. Mostly clear skies for Tuesday evening with temperatures overnight dropping back into the upper 60s. It'll be a dry, mild, and pleasant start to the day Wednesday. The heat will be on once again into the afternoon with highs climbing back into the upper 80s. Dry conditions with mostly sunny skies. Thursday will bring the chance of a few isolated showers and storms back toward the evening. Better chance of a few storms returns into Friday. For 106.3 The Fox, I'm WTOL 11 Chief Meteorologist Chris Vickers.
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Back in the USSR, Beatles, back to back. That has been our 9 at 9 for tonight. Songs that have the word back in the title. I'll give you a little bit of musical homework. Check out the Connells. Do you know the Connells? They had songs like 74, 75 and Slackjawed in the 90s. One of those alternative music bands, we should say, perhaps. Alternative rock. Some of us love the alternative rock, the college rock in the 80s and 90s, right? Well, they had a great album called Weird Food and Devastation. On that record, there's a song called Back to Blue. So give that one a listen. Make it 10 tracks for your 9 at 9 tonight. And maybe if you're unfamiliar, you're going to get yourself a new band to love as well. It's Matt Wardlaw. One of rock's biggest legends has a birthday today. We're going to celebrate them very shortly with a special set on UCR Backstage. But first, let's do this from the Stones. It is Ultimate Classic Rock.

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0: 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Peace and love.
1: I Want to Be Your Man, and Ringo Starr, 86 years later, is still our man. You know what? The coach put some stuff into the show a little bit later tonight to mark that occasion. That made me think, hang on, we should dip into our live archives and pull out some of the songs that Ringo has performed with the All-Star Band over the years. And the songs we're hearing tonight were recorded about 20 years ago when his band featured Billy Squire, Richard Marx, Sheila E., Edgar Winter, Rod Argent, and Hamish Stewart. And as you heard with our first song, they made a pretty good noise together. So let's hear some more of that and send peace and love out to Ringo. This is Ultimate Classic Rock.
0: Okay, a little number for you now called Photograph.

0: 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Yeah.
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0: Any requests upstairs? Oh, okay, yeah, we'll do it for you. Or you, maybe. Or you. Or maybe you. Should we do it for you? Before you fall asleep? Not you, but... Okay, it's actually called A Little Help from My Friends.

0: For a lot of years now, Ringo Starr has helped us get by with a little bit of help from our friends. Happy birthday to Ringo. He blew out 86 candles today. We will do at least one more from Ringo later in the night. But there is some live stuff for you from the man himself and his all-star band. This is UCR Backstage, and it's Ultimate Classic Rock.
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13: Here is your WTOL11 weather forecast. Mostly clear skies for Tuesday evening with temperatures overnight dropping back into the upper 60s. It'll be a dry, mild, and pleasant start to the day Wednesday. The heat will be on once again into the afternoon with highs climbing back into the upper 80s. Dry conditions with mostly sunny skies. Thursday will bring the chance of a few isolated showers and storms back toward the evening. Better chance of a few storms returns into Friday. For 106.3 The Fox, I'm WTOL11 Chief Meteorologist Chris Vickers.
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0: hands. Too much time on my...
1: Snicks on UCR. You know what? I got an email from Jeremy who said, can we get some more Diamond Dave era Van Halen? Jeremy, you are speaking my love language. And while we are on that subject, for the fellow audiophiles out there,

had a very cool conversation with a couple of the guys from Mobile Fidelity Sound Lab. 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But we also talked about a project that they recently wrapped up. They have now reissued all of the Diamond Dave era Van Halen albums, and they sound really great. So check those out at mofi.com. 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Thank you for reaching out to us here at Ultimate Classic Rock.

Well, Friday is when John Mellencamp kicks off his greatest hits tour, and Steve Cohen is a guy that we've spoken with here on the program. You might know the name because he has spent years working with Billy Joel going back decades to the 70s, and now Steve is the guy who is working on the production for John's new tour, and he shared a picture on Instagram that looked pretty great. I am certainly stoked. Cannot wait to see what John has in the set this time around. We will keep you informed, of course, as soon as we know the answers and what songs he ends up playing. It is Ultimate Classic Rock.

0: feel what it feels like to be famous with Rush and more as we finish off this current hour. That only clears the decks for the next hour and the final hour tonight of UCR. As I look ahead, thank you to your requests. We have a power hour taking shape, including a deeper cut from one of rock's most legendary groups. 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We will do all of that and then some. It's ultimate classic rock. 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
7: Here is your WTOL11 weather forecast. Mostly clear skies for Tuesday evening with temperatures overnight dropping back into the upper 60s. It'll be a dry, mild, and pleasant start to the day Wednesday. The heat will be on once again into the afternoon with highs climbing back into the upper 80s. Dry conditions with mostly sunny skies. Thursday will bring the chance of a few isolated showers and storms back toward the evening. Better chance of a few storms returns into Friday. For 106.3 The Fox, I'm WTOL11 Chief Meteorologist Chris Vickers.
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The limelight is not always an easy place to be. Take it from me. Okay, I'm just kidding. As if I would have any idea what being famous is like. Let me tell you how fame goes on this side. My comrade Bromo sends me a text message. He says, hey, how do you feel about actually showing up on time to do your radio show? You know what? He keeps the reality check front and center always. And I appreciate that. We appreciate all of you. We're going to take your message in a bottle anytime. 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

If you're just joining us, Ringo Starr turned 86 today. We did a special set of live stuff from Ringo in the All-Star Band during UCR Backstage. And 86, you only turn 86 once, so let's do some more from Ringo here to start off the hour. Peace and love to you, Ringo, and here's to many more. In the town.

I want to send that out to my wife, who's still that girl. It's Matt Wardlaw. This week is our wedding anniversary, 13 years of marriage. And our first date goes back even further than that. It happened in August of 2009 at the Illinois State Fair, where we met in person for the first time to see Heart and the Bengals live. Both bands were absolutely killer on that evening. The Bengals played all the great tunes.

0: tunes, including their big star cover of September Girls' Heart, also played a pretty perfect 15-song set list that was a good mix of their 70s and 80s stuff, a few covers, a couple of Zeppelin songs, of course, but they also did a great version of Love, Rain, or Me by The Who, which was in their set list pretty regularly at that time. So I was stoked to see them do that one. And we're going to have to pull out some of those various Heart covers one of these nights on UCR Backstage. Anyway, it was a good first date. And all these years later, I am still so glad I made the trip to meet up for the first time with this woman that I had met on the internet. Things worked out. So there's a good love story for those of you who dig that kind of thing. It's ultimate classic rock.
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6: Hey, it's Kahuna. It's your invite to join us for Wednesday's morning show. Got a stupid criminal story involving a duct taping vigilante Batman. There's a lot to unpack there. 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
2: Here is your WTOL11 weather forecast. Mostly clear skies for Tuesday evening with temperatures overnight dropping back into the upper 60s. It'll be a dry, mild, and pleasant start to the day Wednesday. The heat will be on once again into the afternoon with highs climbing back into the upper 80s. Dry conditions with mostly sunny skies. Thursday will bring the chance of a few isolated showers and storms back toward the evening. Better chance of a few storms returns into Friday. For 106.3 The Fox, I'm WTOL11 Chief Meteorologist Chris Vickers.
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AC/DC on UCR, the third annual Bon Scott birthday bash happening Thursday in New York at the Cutting Room, honoring what would have been Bon's 80th birthday. 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
12: Here is your WTOL11 weather forecast. Mostly clear skies for Tuesday evening with temperatures overnight dropping back into the upper 60s. It'll be a dry, mild, and pleasant start to the day Wednesday. The heat will be on once again into the afternoon with highs climbing back into the upper 80s. Dry conditions with mostly sunny skies. Thursday will bring the chance of a few isolated showers and storms back toward the evening. Better chance of a few storms returns into Friday. For 106.3 The Fox, I'm WTOL11 Chief Meteorologist Chris Vickers.
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my good comrade, for your help this past week on the program. Tomorrow night, we will welcome back producer Eric to his usual chair. He's coming back from his long vacation. We'll also hear from former Eagles guitarist Don Felder, who has a road report from the current shows he's playing with the Guess Who and lots more. So don't forget, by the way, to get registered and qualified to win our cool AC/DC and Rolling Stones prizes. 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

Show. Got a stupid criminal story involving a duct-taping vigilante Batman. There's a lot to unpack there. We'll find out how the rich beat the heat during these dog days of summer. And I'll explain why you need to take a can of Pringles to your next backyard barbecue. 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
2: Here is your WTOL11 weather forecast. Mainly clear skies overnight with a dry and pleasant start to the day into Wednesday morning. Temperatures begin the day back in the upper 60s and low 70s. Mostly sunny skies. A warm and dry afternoon with highs climbing into the upper 80s. We'll stay at the upper 80s on Thursday with an isolated chance of a storm or two late in the day. Better chance of scattered showers and storms. Returns for the end of the work week on Friday. For 106.3 The Fox, I'm WTOL11 Chief Meteorologist Chris Vickers.
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Hey, it's Kahuna. It's your invite to join us for Wednesday's morning show. Got a stupid criminal story involving a duct taping vigilante Batman. There's a lot to unpack there. We'll find out how the rich beat the heat during these dog days of summer. And I'll explain why you need to take a can of Pringles to your next backyard barbecue. And I'm not talking chips. I'll explain 6 to 10 right back here on 106.3 The Fox.

Hey, it's Steve. You know that moment when you finally leave work and your brain is still buffering? 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Williams Insurance. 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
3: Here is your WTOL11 weather forecast. Mainly clear skies overnight with a dry and pleasant start to the day into Wednesday morning. Temperatures begin the day back in the upper 60s and low 70s. Mostly sunny skies. A warm and dry afternoon with highs climbing into the upper 80s. We'll stay at the upper 80s on Thursday with an isolated chance of a storm or two late in the day. Better chance of scattered showers and storms. Returns for the end of the work week on Friday. For 106.3 The Fox, I'm WTOL11 Chief Meteorologist Chris Vickers.
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Hey, it's Kahuna. It's your invite to join us for Wednesday's morning show. Got a stupid criminal story involving a duct taping vigilante Batman. There's a lot to unpack there. We'll find out how the rich beat the heat during these dog days of summer. And I'll explain why you need to take a can of Pringles to your next backyard barbecue. 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
3: Here is your WTOL11 weather forecast. Mainly clear skies overnight with a dry and pleasant start to the day into Wednesday morning. Temperatures begin the day back in the upper 60s and low 70s. Mostly sunny skies. A warm and dry afternoon with highs climbing into the upper 80s. We'll stay at the upper 80s on Thursday with an isolated chance of a storm or two late in the day. Better chance of scattered showers and storms. Returns for the end of the work week on Friday. For 106.3 The Fox, I'm WTOL11 Chief Meteorologist Chris Vickers.
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Hey, it's Kahuna. It's your invite to join us for Wednesday's morning show. Got a stupid criminal story involving a duct taping vigilante Batman. There's a lot to unpack there. We'll find out how the rich beat the heat during these dog days of summer. And I'll explain why you need to take a can of Pringles to your next backyard barbecue. And I'm not talking chips. I'll explain 6 to 10 right back here on 106.3 The Fox.

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3: Here is your WTOL11 weather forecast. Mainly clear skies overnight with a dry and pleasant start to the day into Wednesday morning. Temperatures begin the day back at the upper 60s and low 70s. Mostly sunny skies, a warm and dry afternoon with highs climbing into the upper 80s. We'll stay at the upper 80s on Thursday with an isolated chance of a storm or two late in the day. Better chance of scattered showers and storms returns for the end of the work week on Friday. For 106.3 The Fox, I'm WTOL11 Chief Meteorologist Chris Vickers.
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Hey, it's Kahuna. It's here about to join us for Wednesday's morning show. Got a stupid criminal story involving a duct taping vigilante Batman. There's a lot to unpack there. We'll find out how the rich beat the heat during these dog days of summer. And I'll explain why you need to take a can of Pringles to your next backyard barbecue. And I'm not talking chips. I'll explain 6 to 10 right back here on 106.3 The Fox.

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Hey, it's Steve. 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
3: Here is your WTOL 11 weather forecast. Clear skies, dry conditions, and pleasant start to your day Wednesday. Temperatures out the door will be in the upper 60s and lower 70s. Partly to mostly sunny skies into the afternoon. Highs, once again, will climb through the upper 80s. Dry weather into early Thursday. Chance or two of an isolated storm late in the day. Highs back into the upper 80s. Better chance of scattered showers and storms. Returns for Friday to round out the work week. For 106.3 The Fox, I'm WTOL 11 Chief Meteorologist Chris Vickers.
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woke last night to the sound of thunder. How far off, I sat and wondered. Started humming a song from 1962.

0: Hey, it's Steve. 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Williams Insurance. 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
1: Good Wednesday morning. 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We get an update from Ohio Corn and Wheat about the great work being done to represent Ohio's grain farmers at the state and national levels. And as you're filling out your calendars, put on there to not miss out on the Dye Real Estate and Land Company's July consignment auction. That's coming up July 14th at the Putnam County Fairgrounds. 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And also visit the Greenville Farm Power of the Past at the Dark County Fairgrounds. That's coming up tomorrow, goes through Saturday, July 9th through 11th. 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We start today with news on the international front as two U.S. ag groups pushing for tougher trade action against Brazil. The Renewable Fuels Association says it is supporting tariffs on Brazilian ethanol imports. They argue Brazil's own trade barriers have sharply reduced U.S. ethanol exports, and the RFA says U.S. ethanol sales to Brazil fell to zero in 2023 before only modestly recovering the last 2 years. Meanwhile, the U.S. Cattlemen's Association urging an additional 25% tariff on Brazilian beef and other bovine products. They say Brazil's cattle sector benefits from unfair advantages tied to environmental, labor, and corruption concerns, putting American cattle producers at a disadvantage. That timing is not random for both of those issues. It's coming to the forefront now because Brazil is currently under a U.S. Section 301 trade review, and agriculture groups are using that process to get their issues on the record before tariff decisions are finalized. Let's take a look at the latest numbers from Chicago. Overnight showing mixed to higher for grains and overall lower for livestock.

0: from Tuesday's close. July corn overnight down 2 1/4 to 4.40 1/4. December new crop corn from the Chicago Board of Trade up 0.25 cents to 4.64 1/2. July soybeans at last check up 2 1/4 to 11.99 per bushel. New crop beans 1 3/4 cents up to 11.99 1/2. July wheat sitting at 6.12 per bushel. That's a 2 3/4 cent gain. If you've got wheat for the September contract, that'll be 6.21 1/2 from Chicago, a 3 cent gain overnight. As far as the livestock complex goes, mostly lower from Tuesday's close. August live cattle down 68 cents to 238.43. July lean hogs up a dime to 93.45, but August down a buck 60. And milk about 4 cents lower. More farm news at OhioAgDat.com. I'm Joel Penorwood. 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
1: Good morning and welcome into our Wednesday edition of Ag Talk. This is Bill Rice along with Ed Lentz. It's another Wheat Wednesday, and today, Ed, we're talking about delayed wheat harvest.
2: The wheat harvest season has started. Sometimes we can get going at the end of June, but historically, you always look at kind of the 4th of July is a time that a lot of people are harvesting wheat out there. And, of course, many families have missed one of their parents harvesting that wheat to make sure it's harvested at the right time. And, unfortunately, the 4th of July may be the best day that the weather's good and the wheat's ready to go. Because the thing we got to remember is what we don't want to have happen when wheat has matured, we don't want to have rain events hit it. Because that's definitely going to put in some problems out there as far as grain quality. It allows an opportunity for late season mold growth to come in, where you get reduced test weights, lower grain quality, and potentially lower yields. All these are going to give that farmer a lower price when he goes to the elevator because of all these concerns and issues that have occurred in that wheat if it's got wet. If you have mycotoxins present in the wheat, maybe they're kind of small, but if you continue to go on longer and longer before the harvest, when we get wet, that may also increase the concentration of those mycotoxins and allow them to accumulate, which may affect whether your wheat will be accepted by the elevator. At least you're going to be docked if it is accepted. Test weight, which is one of the factors that elevators measure there to determine what price a farmer is going to get, it can be reduced if you have any germination process to begin. And of course, what we say by that is a wheat, you get water on there, you know, it's a grain and it's got the right conditions, it's going to start to sprout. And maybe you won't see the sprout, but if it starts to swell, it's going to deviate from its original shape. And when it dries back out, it's going to be smaller, give me a lower test weight. Also, that means you're going to have lighter grain. That means the farmer is going to get less price for it because of quality concerned out there. Your sprouting may occur, actually, where you have literally have the splitting of the kernel, which means this germination has started. I mean, you'll literally see that. You'll see these sprouts coming out of the wheat kernels there. It's variety dependent, and the number of times the grain is wetted and dried is more apt to make it happen. So the whole point of it is here, farmers need to get out there and harvest their wheat timely, and they don't usually just put this off because they can. It's usually a weather-related issue, but that may be one of those things like it's kind of good today, but I got things going on, but it may rain the next 4 days. You probably ought to go out there and get it that day that things are good.
1: 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This is Bill Rice, along with Ed Lentz. Good morning to you.
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3: Hey, it's Cahoon. It's your invite to join us for Wednesday's morning show. Got a stupid criminal story involving a duct taping vigilante Batman. There's a lot to unpack there. We'll find out how the rich beat the heat during these dog days of summer. And I'll explain why you need to take a can of Pringles to your next backyard barbecue. And I'm not talking chips. I'll explain 6 to 10 right back here on 106.3 The Fox.

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1: Here is your WTOL 11 forecast. Summertime heat is back with highs in the upper 80s this afternoon. It'll come with the chance for some showers and downpours starting tomorrow with some pop-up thunderstorms. Right now, look for the best chance of that Thursday evening with highs once again close to 90 degrees in the afternoon. A few more showers on Friday, too. From 106.3 The Fox, I'm WTOL 11 meteorologist Ryan Weekman.
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2: All right, it's Wednesday. I like that. Good morning, welcome in. Just us this morning, just you and me, no in-studio guests that I'm aware of. But I oftentimes will not write things down, so we'll see. But if it's just it's quality time is the way I like to look at it. All right, what do we got coming up? We do have things we want to talk about, including how the rich beat the heat, and things look like they're going to be warming up close to 90 today. Also, we've got a passing of the torch question of the day, and a stupid criminal story that deals with a Mexican Batman. Let's begin with news and sports. I'll have weather details and rock on the way from Thin Lizzy. What else? We'll do some Van Halen, and John Mellencamp gets us started next.
3: 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Your WTOL 11 weather. Partly to mostly sunny today with a high in the 80s, partly cloudy tonight, low in the 60s. Your full forecast is on the way. The Seneca County Sheriff's Office says a man wanted on felony domestic violence charges tried to run over deputies during a traffic stop and was fatally shot. The Sheriff's Office says the 43-year-old suspect from Bloomville refused to get out of his vehicle and pulled out several knives. The Sheriff's Office said the man then put his vehicle in reverse to escape, but Bloomville police had him blocked, so he put it in drive, and deputies were still in front and to the side of the vehicle, stuck along the guardrail, and they fired into the vehicle, striking the man before he could run one of them over. The Ohio Bureau of Criminal Investigation was contacted, and the deputies will be on administrative leave until the investigation is completed. Community members are invited to attend a public reading of the Declaration of Independence at 6 p.m. today on the front lawn of the Hancock County Courthouse. Hancock County Commissioner Tim Bechtel says the first public reading of the Declaration of Independence took place on July 8, 1776, making this year's event especially meaningful as we commemorate the 250th anniversary of our nation's founding. During the event, local residents and community leaders will take turns reading portions of the Declaration aloud. Get more details in this story on our website. I'm Matt Demchak with your Fox News update.
4: ONN Sports, I'm pretty well. Starting with baseball, after an off day on Monday, both the Reds and Guardians were back on the diamond last night. In Philadelphia, Kyle Schwarber went 2-for-4 with a 2-run home run, and Zach Wheeler dominated with 14 strikeouts while allowing just 1 run and 7 innings on the bump as the Phillies beat the Reds 4-1 in the opener of the 3-game set. As the Reds' offensive struggles continue this season, manager Terry Francona says that they cannot dwell on it, but his team needs to be better.
5: You know, I don't want these guys coming in dragging. It's not going to help. And we'll have early hitting tomorrow like we always do and try to keep after them and keep at them because we want to do better. We need to do better.
4: The two teams go again tonight in Philly at 7 o'clock. And in Minnesota, it was a tough night for the Guardians offense as well as they managed just 1 run on 3 hits and a 3-1 loss to the Twins. Cleveland has dropped 3 games in a row. They'll look to bounce back tonight as they play the second of the 3-game set in the Twin Cities at 7:40. A pair of World Cup scores from yesterday as the quarterfinals are now set. Argentina's incredible rally at the end leads them to the 3-2 win over Egypt, and after a scoreless 120 plus minutes to play, Switzerland defeated Colombia 4-3 in penalties. And in the NBA, Donovan Mitchell has agreed to a 4-year, $273 million contract extension with the Cleveland Cavaliers, as the two sides are now tied together through the 2031 season. That deal does include a player option in the final year of 2030 and 31. For ONN Sports, somebody Wells.
2: The WTOL 11 weather forecast. Again, things get a little toasty later this afternoon. Mostly sunny, highs expected to be near 90. Tonight, partly cloudy, low around 67. Chance of showers looks like maybe towards the afternoon tomorrow. Mostly sunny and a high of 88. We carry on. 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

106.3 The Fox, then Lizzie. How you doing? It's Kuna with you as we continue on with our early Wednesday morning. Want to thank everybody that came out to the Flag City 4th of July parade on Saturday. I talked to somebody yesterday that I didn't know was there. They're like, hey, I heard you at the parade. Oh, no kidding. So I couldn't really hear what I was doing because I had I had sports headsets on. So I couldn't really hear what was coming out of the speakers. I said, was it really distorted or anything like that? And he goes, no, it sounded okay for you. I said, thank you. Obviously somebody that knows me. But we do want to thank everybody that came out. It was a good crowd. And again, most of the people were on, I guess, what would be the east side of Main Street because that's where the shade was. I don't blame them. I'm not judging. But a great turnout. Everybody who participated in the parade and, of course, all the volunteers that help make it possible. And more importantly, who set up the tent for me so I wasn't right in the sun. I like that a lot. All right, we carry on with our Wednesday morning together. In fact, coming up, we're going to be taking a look at things to do if you're going on vacation. We'll get there next.

0: 106.3 The Fox, good morning. Kahuna with you as we continue on with this Wednesday. Did you have a long weekend last weekend? If you didn't, you're probably daydreaming about your next vacation, and this is the time of year when we do a lot of the vacation planning. Yes. If you watched National Lampoon's Vacation, you know that was a stressful vacation for Clark and the family. So here are some tips they say you should do before your vacation starts to make things more successful and, more importantly, less stressful. We'll start off with a couple of things that you should do before you get ready to leave on vacation, like clean up both your home and your desk. It's a lot nicer if you don't come back to a mess. And make sure you deal with any trash or perishables that will stank to high heaven when you get back. Nobody likes to open up the refrigerator and get knocked out. You know what I mean? They say set up your out of messages for your voicemail or your email. A lot of people forget to do that at work. And speaking of mail, have your mail held. Set your thermostat and timer lights. Again, these are all kind of security things to do before you leave. It's always nice to have some people that might be able to stop by from time to time to make sure everything is okay while you're gone. How about a couple of preemptive logistic things, like double-checking all your reservations? I know it sounds like something you should do, but check your flight times, your hotel dates. That way you don't have to stress about it if you're in the middle of your vacation. Get it out of the way, all right, because that's the time to do it. They say make sure you have all your documents together in one spot, like tickets or licenses or passports if you're going out of the country. And that includes digital things. A lot of boarding passes now are digital. Finally, these are things you need to do before you go on vacation to make sure you're on top of things as you begin your trip. Charge all your devices, like your phone, tablet, computer, earbuds, and smartwatches, and make sure you pack the appropriate cords to do so. You don't want to get to an airport, especially if you're spending a long layover and run out of charge, so take all your appropriate cords. And then I do this, take a photo. They say take a photo of your house before you leave. So if there's any damage that happens, you've got documentation of it. But I do this if I'm flying. This is a Kahuna travel tip. If you're parking at the airport and staying, whether it's a park and go where you take the shuttle to the terminal, or if you're parking, you know, long-term parking, I always take a quick photo with my phone of the closest parking number sign where I park. And then if you have to take an elevator to get to the terminal, I always take a photo of the parking level I'm on so I know which one to get to when we get back from vacation. That way you don't have to try to remember those things. I also like to make a list of things to do when I get back. So when I get back, I have a list of things I know I should be doing but have no intention of doing, because I need a vacation from my vacation. It's an endless cycle.
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9: Your WTOL 11 weather forecast could get a little gamey. I don't know if it's necessarily chafe index warm, but you know, you get up close to 90, that's warm enough, especially for a guy my size. So sunshine today and lots of it, again, high near 90. We carry on with the rock. New one from Heart Barracuda, a

106.3 The Fox, the Wilson Sisters for your Wednesday. Good morning, Kahuna with you. Coming up, I've got a stupid criminal story. Well, actually, I guess technically it is a stupid criminal story. I don't believe they've caught the person yet, but it's an interesting take on a stupid criminal story from south of the border, I might add. Van Halen gets us up to our topic of discussion next.

0: 106.3 The Fox. Good morning. It is your radio buddy, Juan Big Kahuna, hanging out with you on this Wednesday. Hey, Bruce Wayne, move over. Apparently, there is a new Batman in town. Police in Mexico are searching for a mystery vigilante that the locals have nicknamed Mexican Batman. Somebody needs to pitch Mexican Batman to DC Comics.
1: What the hell are you? I'm Batman.
0: Well, over the past few weeks, five suspected motorcycle thieves have been found duct taped to light poles with the stolen motorcycles parked nearby. Some even had the word thief written across their forehead. Now, before anyone starts ordering capes and wants to go down to Mexico and do your thing, police are reminding everyone that the people found tied up are still considered victims, regardless of the accusations. Because obviously that was done without proof, duct taping them to a light pole. Officers believe more than one person may be involved, but so far no arrests have been made. You know you're dealing with a discount Batman when his utility belt came from the clearance hardware aisle of Walmart and the Batmobile gets 40 miles to the gallon.
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1: This is your Fox News update. Your WTOL 11 weather. It'll be partly to mostly sunny today with a high in the 80s, partly cloudy tonight, low in the 60s. Your full forecast is coming up. The Findlay Police Department is issuing a public safety message regarding bicycle, e-bike, and scooter safety in Ohio. The police department says traffic safety is a shared responsibility, whether you're behind the wheel of a vehicle or riding a bicycle, e-bike, or scooter. Following the law, staying alert, and showing courtesy to others can prevent crashes and save lives. The police department adding that together we can make Ohio roads safer for everyone. You may have noticed the new Walk Your Wheels markings in Findlay's downtown district. To learn more about them in this story on our website. The Ohio Budget Office says the state is sitting on a more than $1 billion surplus.
2: Officials say they ended up collecting $1.7 billion more in taxes than originally expected. Personal income taxes accounted for the majority of the surplus at $1.1 billion. Sales taxes brought in $472 million more than anticipated. And the commercial activity tax brought in an extra $180 million. State leaders say some of the surplus funds will be used for property tax credits for senior citizens and to extend the sales tax holiday.
1: That's ONN's Danita Harris. Get more on our website. The Findlay Rotary Club has a new president. Irvin Reinhardt is a graduate of Hopewell Loudoun High School and joined RCM Architects in 1995 and was named president of the firm in 2020. See his picture and learn more about him in this story on our website. Matt Demchek with this Fox News update.
3: That WTOL 11 weather forecast. Again, another warm one today. Maybe not as bad as it was last week, but, 90 is 90, or near 90 is near 90. Sunny today with a high expected to be in the upper 80s, maybe hit 90. Tonight, partly cloudy, low around 67. And then tomorrow, there is a slight chance of maybe some rain or thunderstorms in the afternoon. It might be heat related. Mostly sunny, though, for Thursday, and a high expected to be around 88.

103.7 The Fox, Blue Oyster Cult. I always love that song because it's such a dark lyrical song. And I don't know, Middle Eastern, I don't know how to describe Buck Dharma's guitar sound on that one, but it's sinister, I think is a safe way to put it. Good morning, Kahuna, with you as we carry on with our Wednesday. We've got the halfway point, so we start to look to the weekend. Of course, part of our weekend planning is Time Warp, which we do on Sunday mornings from 8 to noon with Bill St. James. The topics that will be covered in this week's Time Warp include food and drink, good sex, and the year 1976. Rather appropriate, coming off of our bicentennial, our 250th 4th of July. So this is looking back to 1976. I remember it well. It was the bicentennial, and we will get to that in just a couple of minutes. It's Wednesday, and we get through today. It's downhill, so how about some good news stories to maybe lighten the load? We'll get to that next. Right now, Pat Benatar.

106.3 The Fox, good morning. We did this on Monday because it was, you know, a bit of a struggle getting back to work after a long holiday weekend. And now that we are at the midway point of our work week, it's still, I think, a pretty good idea to go over some good news stories to help get us over the hump, as they say. I don't know if you heard about this. I heard this, it was a couple of days ago, and I was amazed by this. Of course, everybody has been, you know, paying attention to what's happening down in Venezuela with that earthquake that happened. Well, I don't know if you heard about this. A dog named Buddy was rescued alive after spending 8 days trapped beneath the rubble of his collapsed home in Venezuela. Rescuers said they heard a soft barking and then carefully dug through the debris to find him. Somehow, Buddy survived with only minor injuries. His rescue is a symbol of hope for the many people affected by the earthquakes in Venezuela. There's actually a pretty cool video of him being rescued. I'll post this on our website, 106feetoffox.com. You can check it out there. This is pretty cool. We talked about how technology is doing some amazing things. Researchers in the Netherlands have developed a smartphone app that they say can predict asthma. It works by detecting subtle changes in a person's voice. Of course, asthma having to do with breathing, and they can predict asthma or even COPD flare-ups before the symptoms become severe. Scientists hope that the technology could eventually help people seek treatment earlier and avoid more serious complications. Of course, if you are somebody that has to suffer through asthma or COPD, these are all things that can help make things a little less stressful for you. And I was going to leave it with that one, but I do have a quick bonus good news story. And this is particularly cool considering we just got done with our 4th of July celebration. A rare printing of the U.S. Declaration of Independence has been discovered at all places, the National Archives in England. The document was found by a volunteer who was cataloging old naval records

0: and traced its journey back to an American private ship that had been captured by the British Royal Navy during the Revolutionary War. Here he is talking about finding the Declaration.
1: Well, I opened it up and realized it was a Declaration of Independence of the United States of America.
2: What was going through your mind at this point?
1: I could feel my stomach sort of thinking, oh, I think I need to calm down here.
3: After the original printing on the 4th of July, the news of the Declaration is traveling fast around North America, and it's being reprinted as it reaches each successive colony. And the copy we have is actually a one of only 11 surviving from the first ones printed in New Hampshire.
2: So it's kind of been in your possession, but we just didn't know it.
3: We never knew it was here.
0: Yeah, that's amazing. The Declaration remained hidden in British archives for 250 years after being seized and forwarded to the naval offices in London. Apparently, it was supposed to be turned over to the court instead, but it got stuck in some of these things and found it 250 years later. There's actually a video of this as well. We'll post that video on our website, 1063thefox.com. 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I don't want that kind of responsibility. I can just hear the conversation now. Hey, you found some American history. And I'd be like, yeah, I was just looking for the coffee.
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0: 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So we'll also do our question of the day. 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
1: Alrighty, kids. 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

0: Sorry? A little huffle going on there. I don't even know what that word means. Welcome in. It is a Wednesday morning as we begin our second hour together. We do have some fog out there. If you have not yet ventured out of the house, you may find that interesting for your commute in. It's always fun when it's dark and you make that transition in. All right, coming up, of course, we'll do the question of the day, and we're going to make you an archiver. Historical records you're going to be in charge of. Well, at least movies, and we'll get to that here in just a bit. Also, it's going to be a warm one today, so let's find out how the rich people beat the heat. It's a great plan. Not very affordable, but a great plan. We'll talk about that a little bit as well. News and sports. I've got weather details and poison up next.
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3: This is your Fox News update. Your WTOL 11 weather. Partly to mostly sunny today with a high in the 80s, partly cloudy tonight, low in the 60s. Your full forecast is on the way. The Seneca County Sheriff's Office says a man wanted on felony domestic violence charges tried to run over deputies during a traffic stop and was fatally shot. The Sheriff's Office says the 43-year-old suspect from Bloomville refused to get out of his vehicle and pulled out several knives. The Sheriff's Office said the man then put his vehicle in reverse to escape, but Bloomville police had him blocked, so he put it in drive, and deputies were still in front and to the side of the vehicle, stuck along the guardrail, and they fired into the vehicle, striking the man before he could run one of them over. The Ohio Bureau of Criminal Investigation was contacted, and the deputies will be on administrative leave until the investigation is completed. Community members are invited to attend a public reading of the Declaration of Independence at 6 p.m. today on the front lawn of the Hancock County Courthouse. Hancock County Commissioner Tim Bechtel says the first public reading of the Declaration of Independence took place on July 8, 1776, making this year's event especially meaningful as we commemorate the 250th anniversary of our nation's founding. During the event, local residents and community leaders will take turns reading portions of the Declaration aloud. Get more details in this story on our website. I'm Matt Demchek with your Fox News update.
4: ONN Sports, I'm Buddy Wells. Starting on the baseball diamond, after they were both off on Monday, the Reds and Guardians were back at it last night. In Philadelphia, Kyle Schwarber hit his league-leading 31st home run of the season, and Zach Wheeler dominated to the tune of 14 strikeouts and 7 innings on the bump as the Phillies beat the Reds 4-1 in the opener of the three-game set last night. The Redlegs and Phillies go again tonight in Philadelphia at 7 o'clock. And in Minnesota, the Guardians dropped their third straight game as they fell to the Twins 3-1 in the opener of that three-game set. Despite the loss, though, manager Stephen Vogt liked what he saw from his starting pitcher, Joey Cantillo, who allowed no earned runs and struck out 7 in 5 innings.
5: I thought Joey was phenomenal. He had to get 6 outs in the second inning to turn in 5 innings with that performance. I mean, they did a nice job getting his pitch count up, but he pitched around some trouble, did a really nice job. I thought Joey was throwing the ball excellent tonight.
4: The Guardians and Twins meet again tonight at 7:40. In the association, Donovan Mitchell and the Cavaliers have agreed to a 4-year extension that'll pay the All-Star guard $273 million. In his 4 seasons in Cleveland, Mitchell has been named an All-Star every year, and he has made All-NBA 3 different times, including a first-team appearance back in 2025. And we had a pair of dramatic finishes in the World Cup on Tuesday, as Argentina scored 3 times in the game's final 20-plus minutes to stun Egypt by a final score of 3-2, and Switzerland defeated Colombia 4-3 in penalties to advance. We've got no games on today's slate. France and Morocco get the quarterfinal round underway tomorrow afternoon. I'm Buddy Wells on the Ohio News Network.
0: All right, here is the WTUL 11 weather forecast. Again, patchy fog this morning, otherwise sunshine and a high of 88. Partly cloudy tonight, low 67. Mostly sunny and hot for Thursday. There is a 30% chance of afternoon showers and thunderstorms, though, and a high of 90. We carry on. Get you in trouble, depending on who you're talking to.

106.3 The Fox, Aerosmith, Walk This Way. It is Kahuna with you, and I try to walk slowly everywhere I go because you don't want a guy my size getting momentum, especially if I'm going downhill. And you're in front of me. We got Steve coming in later this afternoon. He's up after Bill, 3 to 7. Of course, early on, once he gets in the air chair, he will roll out Steve's Heartburn of the Day. He does that around 3:15. It's everyday things that make you shake your head. It's brought to you by T.R. Williams Insurance. Steve's Heartburn of the Day, a little later on this afternoon. Here's Greg Allman getting us closer to our question of the day.

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1: Well, that wasn't supposed to happen. All right, it's 7:18. Good morning. I was hypnotized by what we're about to talk about. Once you reach a certain age, and you don't realize that till you reach that certain age, because when you're younger and you're like, eh, roll your eyes, eh. But when you get to be the age that you used to roll your eyes at, you're like, yeah, that makes sense. When you reach a certain age, you have a privilege. No, I say duty of imparting your knowledge to the youngsters. That's right, the whippersnappers. And that knowledge includes what movies from past generations they need to see. The website by Cosmopolitan has posted a list of what they're calling 50 old, in quotation marks, 50 old movies that every young person needs to watch. And I'm looking at this list, and it looks like this list was compiled by a bunch of people 50 years or younger, because it does skew a little bit younger than me, anyway. There's not a lot what I call classic movies in the list. So, see, these are some of the movies that they say younger generations need to watch. The Breakfast Club. Okay, I'll give you that one. That was a pretty influential movie back in the day. I was a little old for The Breakfast Club, but I was young enough that I could appreciate it. Thelma and Louise, another movie that they say every young person should watch. E.T. Well, I don't disagree with that one. That one started a whole generation, or a whole generation of sci-fi. Well, actually, Star Wars did that, but E.T. carried that over. They do movies like A Nightmare on Elm Street. It was certainly a franchise for many, many years. Big, Tom Hanks, classic movie. Again, these are movies that older people think younger people need to see. And again, see, it all kind of gears a little younger than my generation anyway. Like Pretty in Pink's in there, Dead Poets Society, all good movies, don't get me wrong, but The Shawshank Redemption, classic. Misery, The Sandlot, classic movie. I do love The Sandlot, that's a fun movie. And Showgirls, what? Didn't we make fun of Showgirls for years and years and years? So that's where we're going with our question of the day. What movie or movies would you pass down to future generations? What movies do you think they need to see? All right, again, what movies or movie would you pass down to future generations that you think they need to see? I have not yet posted the question of the day, but I will shortly, as you can get interactive at 106.3 The Fox on Facebook. Have at it.

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2: 7:25, just turned over. The WTOL 11 weather forecast. Again, patchy fog. It looks like it's starting to clear out, though. They say it should be out of here by 9. Otherwise, mostly sunny today and a high of 88. Partly cloudy tonight, low 67. Sunny and hot tomorrow. There is a chance of afternoon showers and thunderstorms and a high of 90. Looks like a better chance of rain on Friday. Chance of showers and thunderstorms with afternoon showers likely in a high of 84. Ah. 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Good morning.

106.3 The Fox. Good morning, Kahuna with you. It is 7:32. We'll do news here in just a bit. Hey, we're going to find out how the rich people beat the heat next.

0: 106.3 The Fox, that is the band. It is Kahuna with you. Good morning. All right. Again, I really don't I don't begrudge the rich. I am certainly not in that category. If I was rich, I think I could enjoy it. So this is not, you know, redistribute the money type bitching. This is just if you can afford it, then why not? It's kind of the way I look at it. I was having that conversation with, I think, somebody yesterday. And I'm like, you know what? If you can afford to do it, why not? If you can't, obviously, that makes sense. Now, normal people, and I realize that's a relative term, if we're trying to beat the heat on an extremely hot day like we went through last week, a working AC that won't end up causing an arm and leg by the end of the month is the best we can hope for. I did notice a few posts from people last week that said their AC was on the fritz. I'm like, oh, what a bad week for that. However, rich people, when they want to beat the heat, they just hit up their own snow room. The latest luxury status symbol is a custom-built snow room. And I'll be honest with you, I saw one of these on a cruise ship website. They have a cruise ship that has one of these snow rooms that you can go to. It's basically, it's your own private winter is what it amounts to. With snowfall, icy walls, freezing temperatures. It's like the opposite of a sauna, basically, these snow rooms. You literally push a button and it starts snowing. It's similar to what ski resorts use when they want to, you know, put snow on the on their ski hills. Similar, but this is indoor blizzards. Now, this isn't a brand new thing. A few billionaires already have snow rooms. And again, if you can afford it, hey, go for it. This is a little pretentious, though. One guy has one on his super yacht. It's one thing for a cruise ship where multiple people are going to use. It's just your super yacht. That's a little pretentious. But for now, less rich people are looking at ways that they can get the benefits of their own snow room. And it's not as affordable as you would imagine. So people now are looking at things that they can call wellness trends, like cold plunges. You can get those, I guess, kind of like bathtubs type things, or maybe like the opposite of a jacuzzi. You can get like really cold water, so you can get those cold plunges that say that's supposed to be really good for your skin and healing process. But again, not really affordable, even these cold plunge baths. So probably not going to be choosing an ice bath and certainly not a snow room anytime soon. So how much do you think one of these snow rooms cost? They say it starts at about $130,000. So probably better off hoping to find a spa that has one of those cold plunge bathtubs in them. So, yeah, there will not be a snow room in Kahuna's house anytime soon.
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2: This is your Fox News update. Your WTOL 11 weather. It'll be partly to mostly sunny today with a high in the 80s, partly cloudy tonight, low in the 60s. Your full forecast is coming up. The Findlay Police Department is issuing a public safety message regarding bicycle, e-bike, and scooter safety in Ohio. The police department says traffic safety is a shared responsibility, whether you're behind the wheel of a vehicle or riding a bicycle, e-bike, or scooter. Following the law, staying alert, and showing courtesy to others can prevent crashes and save lives. The police department adding that together, we can make Ohio roads safer for everyone. You may have noticed the new Walk Your Wheels markings in Findlay's downtown district. To learn more about them in this story on our website. The Ohio Budget Office says the state is sitting on a more than $1 billion surplus.
3: Officials say they ended up collecting $1.7 billion more in taxes than originally expected. Personal income taxes accounted for the majority of the surplus at $1.1 billion. Sales taxes brought in $472 million more than anticipated. And the commercial activity tax brought in an extra $180 million. State leaders say some of the surplus funds will be used for property tax credits for senior citizens and to extend the sales tax holiday.
2: 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The Findlay Rotary Club has a new president. Irvin Reinhardt is a graduate of Hopewell Loudoun High School and joined RCM Architects in 1995 and was named president of the firm in 2020. See his picture and learn more about him in this story on our website. Matt Demchek with this Fox News update.
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5: All right, the WTOL 11 weather forecast. Looks like today you got this fog in the morning, but that'll clear out. Sunshine for the rest of our day. Going to be warm. Upper 80s for our high. Partly cloudy tonight, low 67. Sunny and hot tomorrow. 30% chance of afternoon showers and thunderstorms and a high of 90. Let's continue. Brian Adams on 106.3 The Fox. Good morning.

106.3 The Fox, Brian Adams. It is 7:47. It is Kahuna with you. Good morning. Welcome in. The Almanac here in just a couple of minutes. The car show calendar, ride report, and virtual car show page all waiting for you at the website, The Rocks, 106.3thefox.com. 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And then Steve and I both like to post things that we talk about during our shows there as well. 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

baby now. 106.3 The Fox. Good morning. It is Kahuna with you. My headphones are on wrong. Hold on. That'll throw me off if I don't fix that. All right. Hold on. All right. I think we're set now. Okay. Yep. I'm hearing things the way I'm supposed to, as far as you know. All right. It's almanac time. Find out what happened on this date in rock history. Got a few things to note. A few birthdays as well. Today, July the 8th, the year 2026 of our Lord. It just so happens to be a Wednesday, and it is also National Video Game Day, which I don't think my wife is going to be happy to hear. Why are you playing video games? I don't just play video games. I play stupid video games, like video golf. Sorry. It's also National Freezer Pop Day. Is there anything better than a freezer pop when you were a kid? They were awesome. All right, let's dig in. Speaking of things that are awesome, something that's pretty awesome was invented today. It was on this date in 1881. Druggist Edward Berner of Two Rivers, Wisconsin, invented the ice cream sundae. A customer asked him to top a dish of ice cream with chocolate sauce. The sauce previously only used the flavor sodas, which were illegal to serve on Sundays. So Berner sold his ice cream concoction on the Sabbath and called it Sunday. That's how it got its name. 1881, we've been enjoying ice cream sundaes. On this date, you realize that was, you know, not too far after the Civil War, to give you an idea. I think the Civil War might have been avoided if they had ice cream. All right, everybody calm down and let's have a bowl of ice cream together, all right? On this date, 1966, the album Yesterday and Today by the Beatles was certified gold. It had the infamous cover that had to be redone, the butcher cover showing the Beatles in smocks covered in butchered doll parts and red meat. Very bizarre concept, I suppose. This shows you how things have changed. On this date, 1972, an estimated 200,000 people attend Concert 10. That's what it was called. No fancy name. It was just called Concert 10. It took place at the International Raceway in New York, and they were there to see ELO, Humble Pie, and The Faces, amongst others, play. It was 12 acts on the bill failed to show. That had to have been fun. It's like, okay, guys, I know you were only scheduled to do like an hour. We need you to do three. What? No, thank you. On this date in 1977, the album containing this song was released. Yes, indeed. 1977, Steely Dan releases the album Asia. Just a fantastic song, or album, and this song. I seen your picture. What a great album. All right, what else we got here? On this date in two, oh boy, I forgot about this. I

remember this. 2010, during an ESPN primetime special, LeBron James announced he was leaving the Cleveland Cavaliers and taking his talents to South Beach. Remember that? At the time, Cleveland fans thought that their sports story would have a happy ending. And LeBron said, yeah, you know what? We're going to change things up a little bit. All right, some birthdays we want to mention. And the ironic thing about that is there is rumors that now that he has told the Lakers he doesn't want to play for them anymore, he could come back to Cleveland. I don't know whether... Yeah, Cleveland would take him back. And it's not like he has snubbed Cleveland. I mean, he's from the Cleveland-Akron area, and he has been fairly philanthropic for that part of Ohio. All right, some birthdays. Somebody no longer with us, but I will give him his propers every time. The great Marty Feldman, Igor in Young Frankenstein. So funny. He's great in Young Frankenstein. I was just watching the bloopers from that, I think yesterday, as a matter of fact. We do have a rock and roll birthday. The guy responsible for the guitar playing on this song.

0: Aveso is 69 today. Was the guitarist in Quiet Riot. I think he was like on again, off again after the band kind of slipped, if you will. I think he also played with Rat and a couple of other hair metal bands as a hired gun. One other birthday, Kevin Bacon, 68 today. Of course, Footloose, Captain Ross and A Few Good Men. And of course, he was the All Is Well, Thank You, Sir, May I Have Another Guy in Animal House. So if today's your birthday, well, I hope your birthday proves to be 6 degrees of Kevin Bacon.
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0: All right, it's 8:01. It's time for news and sports. We'll put them together. I've got weather details. Rock coming up from Stevie Ray Vaughan, who I listened to yesterday while I mowed the yard. Is probably what you're thinking when I start talking. I know it is with my stuttering friend Brian. I start talking about mowing, his eyes just kind of glaze back like a shark. You know, just glaze back. What was that? Let's do news, shall we? Or let's do news and sports. I'll have a top five list we'll do a little later on as well. And we're going to look at a new idea for your next picnic. All right? But you better act fast. I'll explain later.
10: This is your Fox News update. Your WTOL 11 weather. Partly to mostly sunny today with a high in the 80s, partly cloudy tonight, low in the 60s. Your full forecast is on the way. The Seneca County Sheriff's Office says a man wanted on felony domestic violence charges tried to run over deputies during a traffic stop and was fatally shot. The Sheriff's Office says the 43-year-old suspect from Bloomville refused to get out of his vehicle and pulled out several knives. The Sheriff's Office said the man then put his vehicle in reverse to escape, but Bloomville police had him blocked, so he put it in drive, and deputies were still in front and to the side of the vehicle, stuck along the guardrail, and they fired into the vehicle, striking the man before he could run one of them over. The Ohio Bureau of Criminal Investigation was contacted, and the deputies will be on administrative leave until the investigation is completed. Community members are invited to attend a public reading of the Declaration of Independence at 6 p.m. today on the front lawn of the Hancock County Courthouse. Hancock County Commissioner Tim Bechtel says the first public reading of the Declaration of Independence took place on July 8, 1776, making this year's event especially meaningful as we commemorate the 250th anniversary of our nation's founding. During the event, local residents and community leaders will take turns reading portions of the Declaration aloud. Get more details in this story on our website. I'm Matt Demchek with your Fox News update.
11: ONN Sports, I'm Buddy Wells. Starting with baseball, after an off day on Monday, both the Reds and Guardians were back on the diamond last night. In Philadelphia, Kyle Schwarber went 2-for-4 with a 2-run home run, and Zach Wheeler dominated with 14 strikeouts while allowing just 1 run and 7 innings on the bump as the Phillies beat the Reds 4-1 in the opener of the 3-game set. As the Reds' offensive struggles continue this season, manager Terry Francona says that they cannot dwell on it, but his team needs to be better.
12: You know, I don't want these guys coming in dragging. It's not going to help. And we'll have early hitting tomorrow like we always do and try to keep after them and keep at them because we want to do better. We need to do better.
11: The two teams go again tonight in Philly at 7 o'clock. And in Minnesota, it was a tough night for the Guardians offense as well as they managed just 1 run on 3 hits and a 3-1 loss to the Twins. Cleveland has dropped 3 games in a row. They'll look to bounce back tonight as they play the second of the 3-game set in the Twin Cities at 7:40. A pair of World Cup scores from yesterday as the quarterfinals are now set. Argentina's incredible rally at the end leading

0: them to the 3-2 win over Egypt. And after a scoreless 120-plus minutes of play, Switzerland defeated Colombia 4-3 in penalties. And in the NBA, Donovan Mitchell has agreed to a four-year, $273 million contract extension with the Cleveland Cavaliers, as the two sides are now tied together through the 2031 season. That deal does include a player option in the final year of 2030 and 31. For ONN Sports, I'm Buddy Wiles.
1: That WTUL 11 weather forecast, sunshine today, still a little bit of fog kicking around, mainly out towards the country. It looked to be like, I know fog is fog, but it looked like it was like hanging over the field, so it was a moisture thing. Again, I know that's what fog is about, but it's not like it came rolling in from out at sea, put it that way. 88 our high today, partly cloudy, low 67, sunshine and hot tomorrow. 30% chance of afternoon showers and thunderstorms and a high of 90. May need a chafe index. Might be low, but they're tickling 90. I don't like to be tickled there, quite frankly.

stacks of napkins, scraps of paper, and yellow notepads. 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

106.3 The Fox, the unique guitar style is one Lindsey Buckingham and Fleetwood Mac, Rhiannon. It is 8:14, just turned over. This year's Findlay Stuff the Bus is coming soon, and we need your help to help the kids in our area in need with their school supplies for the upcoming school year. Keep listening for more details. Once again, back at the McDonald's on Tiffin Avenue in Findlay for Stuff the Bus. All right, coming up, something you can stuff your face with. What? Talk about it next.

0: gun that I chew left my coat.
1: 106.3 The Fox. Good morning, Kuna, with you. Welcome in. If you're just joining us, it is a Wednesday. We get through all of today, and then it's downhill into the weekend. So we got that going for us, which is nice. All right, I mentioned there is a new thing to consider for your next picnic. All right, this is kind of a Christmas in July moment. In fact, it sounds more like April Fool's in July. Only it's not a joke. Pringles has announced that they will be selling flavored hot dog buns. That's right. The buns will have the flavor of their chips, and the buns will come in cans, just like Pringles chips do. One bun per can, which doesn't seem to be very cost-effective. They're called Pringles Pop Dog Buns, and they're a limited edition line of potato-based hot dog buns infused with three flavors. They even came out with an online commercial for these Pringles Pop Dog Guns.
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2: 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They are doing 2 drops, or they're offering these 2 different days. One is today, and one will be next Wednesday, the 15th, which happens to be National Hot Dog Day, which seems to go hand in hand. And in case you're curious about these Pringles Pop Dog buns, the Food Network tried them and said, quote, "Honestly, they're not that bad." This is kind of an odd concept. I mean, I get it. It's intriguing. I really don't know how I feel about this. One side of me thinks it's kind of a neat novelty thing. But on the other hand, somewhere there's a guy curing cancer, and his marketing department's like, yeah. But hear me out. Tube bread.
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2: Am I the only one that always sings that jingle? I probably am. WTUL 11 weather forecast. Sunshine for the most part today. Got some fog this morning. Should be burning off in the next half hour. 88 for the high tomorrow. Sunny and hot. 30% chance of afternoon showers and thunderstorms. 90

A little bit cooler on Friday, but a better chance of showers and thunderstorms, high 84. Let's continue on. The Bossa Nova with The Doors.

106.3 The Fox. Good morning. It is Kahuna with you. It is 8:30 now. We'll do news one more time with Matt in just a couple of minutes. Also, the World Cup, at least for the U.S. team, has come to an end. There's still a couple more weeks, though, so I understand the World Cup is still going on. But obviously, Americans' interest, the average American's interest in the World Cup, or soccer in general, has certainly dipped dramatically after the U.S. team lost on Monday. So we're going to talk about that with a top five list to get

106.3 The Fox. Good morning, the Eagles. How you doing? It's Gunnar with you as we continue to work our way through our Wednesday morning together. So, I debated doing this because I know that there are some people that this is a very sensitive thing. But I'm going to turn this into a Kahuna Top 5 list. And again, our Top 5 list is sponsored by T.R. Williams, the right policy at the right price. Well, obviously, now that the American's national team is, the men's American national team is out of the World Cup, obviously America's interest in the World Cup, and I'd say soccer in general, has taken a hit. And I think I proved that with today's list of the top five signs Americans have lost interest in the World Cup. Once again, these are the top five signs that Americans have lost interest in the World Cup. Here we go. Number five. Sports Talk Radio has completely pivoted back to NFL training camps. Yeah, that's probably a good sign. Number four. They can't spend another week pretending a 0-0 draw is an incredible match.

0: know. Pretty good spot. Number two, you started to hear people walking around saying, you know what? I've always been a Tour de France guy. And finally, number one, the number one reason and sign that Americans have lost interest in the World Cup, we are officially a diehard nation of curling until 2030. Too soon? Sorry, too soon, maybe. I'm going to throw in a bonus one. Another sign that Americans have lost interest in the World Cup and soccer. Well, just say the World Cup. The biggest debate right now is whether Ted Lasso is coming back. So there you go. A little bonus.
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4: This is your Fox News update. Your WTOL 11 weather. It'll be partly to mostly sunny today with a high in the 80s, partly cloudy tonight, low in the 60s. Your full forecast is coming up. The Findlay Police Department is issuing a public safety message regarding bicycle, e-bike, and scooter safety in Ohio. The police department says traffic safety is a shared responsibility, whether you're behind the wheel of a vehicle or riding a bicycle, e-bike, or scooter. Following the law, staying alert, and showing courtesy to others can prevent crashes and save lives. The police department adding that together, we can make Ohio roads safer for everyone. You may have noticed the new Walk Your Wheels markings in Findlay's downtown district. To learn more about them in this story on our website. The Ohio Budget Office says the state is sitting on a more than $1 billion surplus.
5: Officials say they ended up collecting $1.7 billion more in taxes than originally expected. Personal income taxes accounted for the majority of the surplus at $1.1 billion. Sales taxes brought in $472 million more than anticipated. And the commercial activity tax brought in an extra $180 million. State leaders say some of the surplus funds will be used for property tax credits for senior citizens and to extend the sales tax holiday.
4: 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Get more on our website. The Findlay Rotary Club has a new president. Irvin Reinhardt is a graduate of Hopewell Loudoun High School and joined RCM Architects in 1995 and was named president of the firm in 2020. See his picture and learn more about him in this story on our website. Matt Demchek with this Fox News update.
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0: The WTOL 11 weather forecast. Again, continue to warm up today. We've got sunshine and a high of 88. Partly cloudy tonight, low 67. We could see some rain maybe tomorrow afternoon. Thursday, mostly sunny and hot. 30% chance of afternoon showers and thunderstorms and a high of 90. Continue on. U2 off of the Fire of an Unknown Origin album.

106.3 The Fox. Good morning. It's Kahuna with you, 844. It's because it's bugging me. I have to pop on. I call that Fire of an Unknown Origin. That's not the name of the album. That's the Blue Oyster Cult album. It's Unforgettable Fire. I knew there was fire involved somewhere. That's what that album, that song is from, that album. It is Kahuna with you. The question of the day has been posted, and it's waiting for you to go get interactive. We're talking about movies that we would recommend to the younger generation. There was a post on Cosmo where they were talking about 50 old movies that every young person needs to see, like The Breakfast Club, Nightmare on Elm Street, E.T. So that's where we've gone with our question of the day. What movie or movies would you pass down to future generations that you think they need to see? Again, what movie or movies would you pass down to future generations that you think they need to see? It is our question of the day. 106.3 The Fox on Facebook.

Fucking Ottawa, Bloomdale, and that creepy guy that smells like cheese. 106.3, The Fox.

106.3 The Fox. Good morning, Rush, as we continue on. 8.53. If you're just joining us, last hour, we talked about those things called snow rooms. The things that the super wealthy are dropping hundreds of thousands of dollars on to keep cool. That literally, it's a little winter storm in a room that like $150,000, $160,000, $170,000 to build these in their rooms. But what if you're trying to beat the heat and you're just regular rich? A line of luxury tracksuits debuted at a fashion show in Paris recently, featuring built-in air conditioning. That's right. A tracksuit with built-in air conditioning. It's a partnership between designer Rick Owens and Adidas, and they're different than the existing hot weather accessories, like those neck fans, the cooling hats, the portable misters. They're not like those. These are normal track suits that can inflate with cold air. So again, I'm not technically sure how all of this stuff works, but it is, if you see some, these are not form-fitting track suits, because you're like, oh, that would be kind of cool, you know, like something in the future. No, these inflate and you look more like Violet Beauregard from Willy Wonka and the Chocolate Factory, the grape. It expands like a balloon as it cools, or it looks like you're really gassy, one of the two, I'm not sure. The models on the runway, I thought it was funny because they're photos. I'll post the photos on our Facebook page and we'll check these out. The models on the runway are trying to make these things look fashionable, but it's not really a fashion item. These are being targeted to high-performance athletes who need their help to cool down. So it's not so much something that you're going to see people walking down the streets of Milan or New York City in. I also think these are kind of odd, because most of the photos they show of these tracksuits, they're all in black, which seems odd because cold air or not, it seems like a bad idea to be out in 100-degree weather inside a black trash bag. You know what I mean? Now, they're saying that these are for athletes. Now, I'm certainly no Usain Bolt, but I gotta believe nothing helps your 40-yard dash times like running down a track looking like a parade balloon.

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8: All right, it's 8:58. The WTOL 11 weather forecast again. Hot, hotter tomorrow though. Sunshine at 88 today. Tomorrow sunny, 90. There's also a 30% chance of showers and afternoon thunderstorms, and then chance of showers and thunderstorms on Friday with a high 84.

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0: 106.3 The Fox, Skinnerd. Kind of a psych up for the weekend. It's Wednesday. We can start to look ahead. It is that time of the morning where we'd like to do a little information for you. Like to pass on some news that'll hopefully help you, maybe make you a little smarter, something you didn't know. And we're going to take a look at language. Specifically, words that we use to describe things and how some words in some circumstances just don't seem really appropriate. Here's comedian Brian Regan, one of my favorites, talking about just said examples.
1: What is the smallest? Tiny, teeny, itty bitty, itsy bitsy, teeny weeny, or teensy weensy? Kind of stuff keeps me up late at night. Scientists need to know. When they're looking in microscopes, I would describe this amoeba as itty bitty. Professor, come over here. See if you concur. See if you concur that this amoeba is itty bitty. Let me take a look at that. That's not itty bitty. That's teensy weensy. How come only small stuff gets cute nicknames? How come we don't say the planet Jupiter is Biggy Wiggy? The universe is Hugey McGrugey!
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106.3 The Fox, Quiet Riot. It is Kahuna with you. Of course, the guitarist on that particular recording, because Randy Rhoads was an original guitarist in Quiet Riot, but that was Carlos Cavazo, who was the guitar player during that era of the band. Kahuna with you. Good morning. Welcome in. We did our question of the day, and it gives you a chance to be an archivist, if you will. There was a website that talked about certain movies that should be viewed by younger generations. And they got a lot of great examples.

Ryan, that's another classic one. I'm a big fan of Tora, Tora, Tora, Midway, all those old World War II movies. I love those as well. So what about you? What movie or movies would you pass down to future generations that you think they need to see? To continue on, it's the Cars from their first one.

0: the three names, maybe more over the years. That particular version is the Jefferson Starship. That wraps up a 25-minute block of commercial-free rock and just about wraps up my morning with you. We got Bill coming in just a few minutes. Again, we've been making a big deal of the fact that it's Wednesday, so we can start to look ahead to the weekend. And, of course, part of our weekend planning, our programming, is Sammy Hagar's Top Rock Countdown. Every Saturday night, 10 to midnight, this week's theme, summer songs, appropriate. And I'm sure Sammy has his opinions on what is the perfect summer song. Tune in to find out. Sammy Hagar's Top Rock Countdown this Saturday night at 10. All right, I mentioned Bill is up next. He's got AC/DC on the way. Bob Seger and the Silver Bullet Band, and we'll get them started with a classic track from Rod Stewart next.
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4: Here is your WTOL 11 forecast. Summertime heat is back with highs in the upper 80s this afternoon. It'll come with the chance for some showers and downpours starting tomorrow with some pop-up thunderstorms. Right now, look for the best chance of that Thursday evening with highs once again close to 90 degrees in the afternoon. A few more showers on Friday too. From 106.3 The Fox, I'm WTOL 11 meteorologist Ryan Weekman.
5: Right about. Have a wonderful afternoon. We'll do it again tomorrow morning. Thursday edition of your morning thing gets started at 6 a.m. Bill's chomping at the bit, so let's get him started. Rod Stewart on 106.3 The Fox.

106.3 The Fox, doing dirty deeds, dirt cheap, AC/DC to get things rolling. Wednesday morning with Bill Rice. Good morning to you. Welcome into our midday get-together. Here's Bob Seger. On a

0: 106.3 The Fox, just the same way. It is Journey on this Wednesday morning. This is Bill Rice. We are just getting things started as we take you through the midday. We're going to be here until 3 o'clock. We got great classic rock to send your way. And, of course, that includes 90 minutes of commercial-free rock for the lunchtime. Lunchtime around these parts begins around 11:20. So we look forward to that. The Roadhouse is coming up. Hope your Wednesday is going well. Thanks for starting it with us. We certainly appreciate it. Foreigners coming up next on The Fox.
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Guess who? Burton Cummings out front. An American Woman. On this Wednesday morning, it is Bill Rice. We are working our way through the midday all the way till 3 o'clock. Terrific classic rock to share. Don't forget about the Roadhouse in the next hour. And don't forget about great classic rock filling up your nighttime. 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
1: Most people run for office for themselves. They go to Congress and get rich. Not Marcy Kaptur. Marcy's about people, not money. You know how I know? Marcy still lives in the same small Toledo house she grew up in, right here in Reynolds Corners. And Marcy not only voted against congressional pay raises, she gave hers to charity. Like I said, Marcy's about helping people. Now Marcy's working to protect Social Security and Medicare and end surprise medical billing. 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Marcy Kaptur, she's not in Congress to get rich. She's there to help us.
2: I'm Marcy Kaptur, and I approve this message because public service shouldn't be about enriching yourself. It should be about helping others.
1: Paid for by Kaptur for Congress.
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0: 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Time for me to fly. It is REO Speedwagon on this Wednesday morning. This is Bill Rice, about a half hour away from kicking off the lunchtime roadhouse. So have you seen this story? According to a new survey of moviegoers, the perfect length of a movie is 88 minutes. So roughly an hour and a half. That's according to a survey. I had somebody tell me once that they couldn't think of a good movie that was under 90 minutes. Now, I don't know whether that's true or not, but this new survey says perfect length, 88 minutes, which is roughly the average length a normal-sized human bladder can hold a 54-ounce Diet Mountain Dew.
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0: long-lasting residual when you need to be confident your fungicide will perform. I'm Joel Penorwood with your farm news. A new study out for the National Corn Growers Association shows that corn remains a major driver of the U.S. economy. The report says America's corn farmers generated an estimated $142 billion in economic activity last year, with a record just over 17 billion bushels produced. Corn production contributed $56 billion to the GDP, supported more than 482,000 jobs, and generated $32 billion in wages. Quick look at commodity markets in Chicago right now. July corn's down 3.5 cents to 437.25. New crop beans down 3.75 to 1188.5, while July wheat's sitting 0.75 cents lower to 605.25. Cattle and hogs down. This is the Ohio Ag Dat.
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3: Here is your WTOL 11 forecast. Summertime heat is back with highs in the upper 80s this afternoon. It'll come with the chance for some showers and downpours starting tomorrow with some pop-up thunderstorms. Right now, look for the best chance of that Thursday evening with highs once again close to 90 degrees in the afternoon. A few more showers on Friday, too. From 106.3 The Fox, I'm WTOL 11 meteorologist Ryan Weekman.
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on this Wednesday morning. Got another long block of nonstop rock to send your way. Jay Giles' band will do it. The Detroit Breakdown on the Fox.

106.3 The Fox. Judas Priest is breaking the law. Wednesday morning with Bill Rice. We are literally minutes away from kicking off the Lunchtime Roadhouse. 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

0: 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It's Cover Me, Bruce Springsteen. On this Wednesday morning, this is Bill Rice taking you through the midday all the way till 3 with the classic rock. Up next, let's get it rolling. 90 minutes of commercial-free rock. 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
14: Here is your WTOL 11 forecast. Summertime heat is back with highs in the upper 80s this afternoon. It'll come with the chance for some showers and downpours starting tomorrow with some pop-up thunderstorms. Right now, look for the best chance of that Thursday

0: evening with highs once again close to 90 degrees in the afternoon. A few more showers on Friday too. For 106.3 The Fox, I'm WTOL 11 meteorologist Ryan Weekman.
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2: Rumors spreading round in that Texas town about the shack outside the game. And you know what I'm talking about. Just let me know if you wanna go to that whole mile on the range. They got a lot of nice girls.

106.3 The Fox, John Fogerty, along with Creedence Clearwater Revival and Bad Moon Rising. It is Bill Rice, the Lunchtime Roadhouse, rolling on this Wednesday. And Red Rider on the Fox.

Red Rocker Sammy Hagar here with my Top Rock Countdown. This week, it's about summertime songs. Songs that you listen to in the summer that are the epitome of summer. The summer never ends. The summer is a state of mind, my friend.

106.3 The Fox Asia with Heat of the Moment is Bill Weiss. Got the Roadhouse rolling along. 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

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Neil Young, part of our lunchtime roadhouse on this Wednesday. 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

106.3 The Fox. It's The Who, Baba O'Reilly. This is Bill Rice, Lunchtime Roadhouse, where the rock is commercial-free and all yours. 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

Hey, it's Steve. You know that moment when you finally leave work and your brain is still buffering? 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Williams Insurance. 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

106.3 The Fox, hitting the rails with Blackfoot. It is Train. This is Bill Weiss. Lunchtime Roadhouse on this Wednesday. And Jimi Hendrix on The Fox.

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0: 106.3, the Fox, Steve Miller Band's Jet Airliner. Wednesday afternoon with Bill Rice. We'll get back to the classic rock momentarily, but first, today's rock notes, all about two big groups extending residencies. First off, Santana extending their 2026 Las Vegas residency with new shows in November. The eight newly announced shows are scheduled from November 4th through the 15th. Santana begins an intimate evening with Santana, Greatest Hits Live. That residency begins on September 16th. The show is taking place at the House of Blues at Mandalay Bay. The Eagles extending their residency at the Sphere, Las Vegas. Band has added four new shows to their run in December, solidifying the group as the venue's longest-running residency. The new shows follow the previously announced Fall 2026 Sphere dates. Dates run from September 18th through December 12th.
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10: Here is your WTOL 11 forecast. Mostly sunny skies heading into the evening hours for tonight. Look for dry conditions to likely win out until later in the day on Thursday. High temperatures there back in the upper 80s, close to 90. Could be warm enough to spark off a few pop-up showers and thunderstorms by the late afternoon or evening. From 106.3 The Fox, I'm WTOL 11 meteorologist Ryan Weekman.
11: It is Bill Rice on this Wednesday afternoon. Billy Squire is here to kick off another long block of rock. My kind of lover on the Fox.

106.3 The Fox. It's Photograph Def Leppard on this Wednesday afternoon. This is Bill Weiss. We continue sending the classic rock your way all the way till 3 o'clock. And remind you about our Fox Summer Golf Giveaway. 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

0: 106.3 The Fox has wild-eyed Southern boys. They are 38 special on this Wednesday afternoon. This is Bill Rice. Thanks for hanging out with us. We certainly appreciate it. It is the 8th day of July. Today is Be a Kid Again Day. When we're encouraged to participate in activities we enjoyed as a child, I'm not eating dirt. I'm just not going to do it. And to introduce them to a kid that we know. So, okay, Joey, this is what's known as playing outdoors. Today is Ice Cream Sundae Day, a day to create your own sundae from all your favorite toppings. Okay. It is Milk Chocolate with Almonds Day, celebrating what happens when these two fantastic tastes come together into a mind-bending, delectable whole. Absolutely. And today, it's National Freezer Pop Day. What was your favorite when you were growing up? Red, blue, purple? Tell you what, though, if you were the youngest kid in the family, you always got stuck with the green one, didn't you?
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0: 106.3 The Fox, Freebird, Lynyrd Skynyrd on this Wednesday afternoon. This is Bill Rice. Thank you for spending some time with us. We appreciate it. Hey, the Big Kahuna question of the day, as always, you'll find it on our Facebook page, 106.3 The Fox on Facebook, where you can get interactive with us. So once you reach a certain age, most of us usually impart our knowledge, what we've amassed over our lifetimes up to that point, impart some of that knowledge to the youngsters. So think about that today. That knowledge includes what movies from previous years / generations that the youngins need to see. Question of the day, what movie or movies would you pass down to future generations that you think they need to see? It's a good question. Let us know what you think. 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The Big Kahuna question of the day with The Fox.
1: 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Not Marcy Kaptur. 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Marcy still lives in the same small Toledo house she grew up in, right here in Reynolds Corners. 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

0: Rock in Ottawa, Canton. And that dude at work who tells the story of how he once took karate lessons from Chuck Norris and kicked his ass.
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0: 106.3 The Fox, hard to handle Black Crowes on this Wednesday afternoon. This is Bill Rice. Thanks for hanging out with us. This 8th day of July, it was on this day in 1776, Colonel John Nixon gave the first public reading of the Declaration of Independence to a crowd gathered at State House Square in Philadelphia, and the State House bell was rung to gather the crowd for the reading. Now, the square was later named Independence Square, and the bell, of course, became known as the Liberty Bell. This day in 1776 when all that happened. You'll remember this. Back in 2018, divers rescued four of the 12 boys who had been trapped in a flooded cave in northern Thailand with their soccer coach for more than 2 weeks. The remaining eight boys and their coach would be rescued over the next couple of days. And it was on this day in 2011, the 135th and final space shuttle mission began when Space Shuttle Atlantis launched from the Kennedy Space Center. Those events from this 8th day of July.
1: 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This week, it's about summertime songs. Songs that you listen to in the summer that are the epitome of summer. The summer never ends. The summer is a state of mind, my friend.

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1: Here is your WTOL 11 forecast. Mostly sunny skies heading into the evening hours for tonight. Look for dry conditions to likely win out until later in the day on Thursday. High temperatures there back in the upper 80s, close to 90. Could be warm enough to spark off a few pop-up showers and thunderstorms by the late afternoon or evening. From 106.3 The Fox, I'm WTOL 11 meteorologist Ryan Weekman.
2: It is Bill Rice with you on this Wednesday afternoon. And the Motor City Madman starts another long block of rock right now on the Fox.

106.3 The Fox. Good stuff there. Scorpions, Big City Nights. Wednesday afternoon is Bill Weiss rolling on till 3 with the classic rock. 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

0: 106.3 The Fox, it's Rainbow. Since you've been gone on this Wednesday afternoon, this is Bill Rice. It's our final hour together. Steve will be in when we finish things up at 3 o'clock. If you are having a birthday on this 8th day of July, happy birthday to you. You are sharing it with these folks you've undoubtedly heard of. Actor Kevin Bacon, 68 today. Actress Angelica Houston is 75. Actor Milo Ventimiglia, that's right, Milo Ventimiglia is 49 today. Actor Michael Weatherly, 58. Actor Jeffrey Tambor, 82 today. Actor, singer, songwriter Jaden Smith, 28. Singer Joan Osborne is 64. Pro Football Hall of Famer Jack Lambert is 74 today. So is writer Anna Quinlan. And celebrity chef Wolfgang Puck is 77. So again, happy birthday if you share with those folks on this 8th day of July.
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0: It is Bill Rice, Wednesday afternoon.

It is Bill Rice, Wednesday afternoon. Let's get back to the classic rock. Got the Fire Down Below, Bob Seger, and the Silver Bullet Band on the Fox.

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0: 106.3 The Fox, it's Queen. Keep yourself alive. Wednesday afternoon with Bill Rice. Final few minutes together. Steve's in at the top of the hour. Terrific classic rock for the rest of your afternoon. And don't forget about the Fox After Work Party, courtesy of Cars on Main in Findlay, featuring 60 minutes of commercial-free rock for your drive home. 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
1: Most people run for office for themselves. 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Marcy still lives in the same small Toledo house she grew up in, right here in Reynolds Corners. And Marcy not only voted against congressional pay raises, she gave hers to charity. Like I said, Marcy's about helping people. 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

0: 106.3 The Fox, running with the devil. It is Van Halen on this Wednesday afternoon. This is Bill Rice. That's it. Time to wrap things up. Turn it over to Steve on his way in next. We'll get him started with Heart and another long block of rock. Everybody enjoy the rest of your Wednesday. Look forward to getting back together tomorrow morning at 10. We'll see you then right here on The Fox.
1: Hey, it's Kahuna. 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I'll introduce you to Snake, the Bigfoot hunter, and a Can You Hear Me Now stupid criminal story. 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
2: Here is your WTOL 11 forecast. Mostly sunny skies heading into the evening hours for tonight. Look for dry conditions to likely win out until later in the day on Thursday. High temperatures there back in the upper 80s, close to 90. Could be warm enough to spark off a few pop-up showers and thunderstorms by the late afternoon or evening. From 106.3 The Fox, I'm WTOL 11 meteorologist Ryan Weekman.
3: It is Bill Rice heading on out. Steve R. Tressa is next. As Hart kicks off another long block of rock on the Fox. We'll see you back here tomorrow morning at 10 on the Fox.

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But you don't even know what I'm about to say. 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

106.3 The Fox. It is the, and I don't know about you, but if your coffee needed coffee this morning, you are not alone, my friend. It has just been one thing after another today. So let's do our best to get you home. Coming up on the show, we're talking about one of those everyday things that somehow turn into a traffic jam at the grocery store. Plus, it's Would You Rather Wednesday on our Fox Facebook page. I've got your four random facts, a 30-second life tip, and we crank out commercial-free classic rock to help us get over that hump and get you home on this Wednesday. It's all on the way right here today on the Fox.

0: 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Williams Insurance. The right insurance at the right price.
1: Oh, here we go.
2: You ever notice what happens the second somebody starts handing out free samples at the grocery store? It doesn't matter if it's a tiny cube of cheese or half a cracker. Suddenly, the entire aisle comes to a complete stop. One person grabs a sample, another person wants to know the recipe, and someone else asks where they can buy it. Seriously, you're in the store. Now I've got three carts parked sideways, two people discussing sodium content, and I'm trapped, all because I wanted a jar of spaghetti sauce. You know, it's amazing. People who normally speed through the grocery store like they're qualifying for the Indy 500 suddenly become food critics over a bite the size of a postage stamp. Meanwhile, I'm over here thinking, it's cheese, Carl, not a five-star restaurant.
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4: It is Steve. Yes. Yesterday, this or that Tuesday on our Fox Facebook page, and the question was, would you rather have unlimited concert tickets for one classic rock band or get the backstage passes to every concert you ever attend? 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Well, most of you did anyhow. I would have thought maybe the unlimited concert tickets, but then I get it. It's narrowed down to one classic rock band, so that doesn't always entice people to vote that way. Now this time around, it is Would You Rather Wednesday on Facebook. So a little bit tougher today. Would you rather take a free 2-week beach vacation every year or own a mountain cabin with no mortgage? You can only vote for one. So jump over on our Facebook page, cast your vote at 106.3 The Fox on Facebook. And we'll see where Northwest Ohio lands on that one tomorrow. All right, we rock on. Santana, Black Magic Woman, today on The Fox.

0: 106.3 The Fox, it is Steve. Would you rather Wednesday, Fox Facebook page, the votes are coming in, and the question is, would you rather take a free two-week beach vacation every year or own the mountain cabin with no mortgage? And you can only pick one. I know some of you are thinking, wow, I could get a mountain cabin on the beach. I mean, no, it doesn't work that way. Pick one, jump over on Fox Facebook page, cast your vote, and I will let you know where Northwest Ohio lands on this one tomorrow. Is it going to be the beach chair or the rocking chair? You decide.
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5: It is, Steve. 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If there's even a slight chance of food being involved, suddenly he's the fastest dog on the planet. I'll tell you what happened in just a little bit. Right now, we need to rock on. Give me all that loving. Here's ZZ Top, today on the Fox.

0: 106.3 The Fox. It is Steve. Most of you know that we have two dogs at home, a dog named Spike, who is usually the serious one around the house. He likes to keep an eye on everything that's happening. Now, Teddy, on the other hand, he's got priorities that are pretty simple. And this week, I was getting a snack together in the kitchen, and I swear he was sound asleep in the living room. And I quietly opened a bag of pretzels. Now, mind you, these aren't chips, not bacon, pretzels. Within about 2 seconds, I hear these little paws coming down the hallway like somebody had fired the starting pistol at the Olympics. He comes sliding around the corner looking at me like, I don't know what you're eating, but I feel like I should be involved. You know, dogs just seem to have that incredible sense of hearing. Unless you're calling them to come inside, then somehow they lose that superpower completely.
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4: For ONN Sports, I'm Isaiah Jacob. Yesterday, the Reds dropped the opener of their series with the Phillies 4-1. Eugenio Suarez provided the lone run with a solo homer, while Andrew Abbott turned in 6 innings, allowing 3 runs. Terry Francona commented on getting the offense going.
5: That's the whole idea. That's why we try to show up every day, you know, with a new day. You know, I don't want these guys coming in dragging. It's not going to help. They care. I care. The coaches care. But it doesn't help. And we'll have early hitting tomorrow like we always do and try to keep after them and keep at them because we want to do better. We need to do better.
4: Cincinnati looks to even the series tonight at 7-10 with Chase Burns getting the start. For Cleveland, the Guardians also came up short yesterday, falling 3-1 to the Twins. Reese Hoskins accounted for Cleveland's only run with a solo blast, while rookie Chase DeLotta recorded 2 of the club's 3 hits. The Guards try to bounce back tonight at 7:40 as Slade Ciccone takes the mound against Minnesota's Connor Prelip. Meanwhile, the Yankees continue to swing and miss. New York struck out 17 times in last night's 6-4 loss to the Rays, becoming the first team in American League history to strike out at least 17 times in consecutive 9-inning games. And at the FIFA World Cup today, France faces Morocco in a quarterfinal matchup at 4 o'clock from Gillette Stadium in Massachusetts. For ONN Sports, I'm Isaiah Jacob.
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1: Here is your WTOL 11 forecast. Mostly sunny skies heading into the evening hours for tonight. Look for dry conditions to likely win out until later in the day on Thursday. High temperatures there back in the upper 80s, close to 90. Could be warm enough to spark off a few pop-up showers and thunderstorms by the late afternoon or evening. From 106.3 The Fox, I'm WTOL 11 meteorologist Ryan Weekman.
2: Just when I thought we were past the heat, a muggy 87 degrees at Lake Cascades. So maybe not quite done with it yet, but hey, it's summer. I'd rather have summer than freezing wind and snow blowing up my behind. That's just how I feel about it. I also feel that we should get right back to the rocks, so let's do that. We'll kick off a block right now. Here's Yes on the Fox.

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106.3 The Fox. It is Steve rocking it with you. Hump Day Wednesday as we get over that hump and doing our best to keep it commercial free. Also, coming up in a few minutes, another edition of Four Random Facts. Now, these aren't the facts that everybody already knows. These are the ones that make your friends ask, where in the world did you hear that? Your Ford Random Facts. It's coming up in 10 minutes.

Rockin' Lima, Kreidersville, and that guy who always wears socks with sandals. Wait, never mind. That's just Kahuna. 106.3 The Fox.

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3: 1, 2, 3, 4.
4: 4 obscure facts from the vault that'll make you sound like the smartest person at the cookout this weekend. Here's your 4 and 4. Fact number 1. For many years, British mailboxes installed during different monarch reigns were marked with the reigning king or queen's royal initials, which is why some century-old mailboxes still display VR for Queen Victoria. Imagine explaining that to someone who thinks every mailbox is just a mailbox. Fact number 2, in Japan, some train stations use different short melodies instead of bells to let passengers know that the train is departing. Around here, if you hear a train, that's usually your reminder that you're going to be waiting a while. Fact number 3, the tiny bumps on the F and J keys of a keyboard is called a homing bar, helping typists find the home row without looking. You know, I've been using a keyboard for years and just figured those were little speed bumps. And last but not least, that tiny hole near the top of many padlocks is like a manufacturing mistake. It was actually designed to let water drain out and allow oil inside to lubricate the lock, which means I've spent years ignoring something that was actually trying to help me. And those are your 4 and 4 random facts. If you remember all of those, well, congratulations. You officially got the room in your brain that the rest of us do not.
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10: 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You've achieved a level of organization the rest of us can only dream about.

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0: 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Some of the highlighted stories that Kahuna and I have done today, including, would you trust AI to refill your prescriptions? 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I don't know if I could. 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Pringles selling hot dog buns. 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And a good boy, good news story. 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
1: 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I'm Allison Kinney. Now let's take a look at the markets. July corn's closing in today down 7 3/4 at 434 3/4. September corn down 8 3/4 at 435. December corn's up 8 cents today at 456 1/4. July soybeans down 1 3/4 at 11.95. August soybeans down 0.5 cent at 11.93 1/4. July wheat's down 9 3/4 at 599 1/2. September wheat down 10 3/4 at 607 3/4. And August live cattle today are down 80 cents at 237.62. Thanks for joining us. This is the Ohio Agnet.
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1: Here is your WTOL 11 forecast. Mostly sunny skies heading into the evening hours for tonight. Look for dry conditions to likely win out until later in the day on Thursday. High temperatures there back in the upper 80s, close to 90. Could be warm enough to spark off a few pop-up showers and thunderstorms by the late afternoon or evening. From 106.3 The Fox, I'm WTOL 11 meteorologist Ryan Weekman.
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7: Just like that, we are off like a dog that just heard somebody say, "Do you want to go for a ride?" Welcome to the Fox After Work Party. Your workday is winding down. The classic rock has turned up, and we're officially closer to the weekend than what we were this morning. So whether you're headed home, headed to the ball field, or making one last stop before dinner, thanks for letting me ride along. Tonight, we get it started with Judas Priest.

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Speaking of Findlay, Lisa in Findlay just checked in with us. She writes, Steve, I finally cleaned out my car and I found enough loose change to buy a coffee. Yeah, Lisa, that's not cleaning. 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

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Speaking of Findlay, lots of road fixtures and construction going on. Those orange cones popping up everywhere. So remember, just give yourself a little extra time if you're driving home tonight. Here's a tube. She's a beauty. Fox After Work Party.

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If it doesn't, see Patrick at Cars on Main at 208 North Main Street in Findlay. He is ready to help. Let's see, who else is checking in tonight? Karen over in Lima says, Steve, my husband spent 20 minutes looking for his sunglasses. They were on top of his head the whole time. Karen, that's not getting older. That's multitasking at a level the rest of us can't understand. Some

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0: Day edition of the Fox After Work Party brought to you by Cars on Main. From Steve's Can You Guess file tonight, can you guess what everyday item was originally invented to help keep hats from blowing off of people's heads? Well, think about it, and I'll have the answer coming up after this.
1: This is not headline news. Meta is selling smart glasses that feature Kylie Jenner's voice. Hey, that's the first time I've ever used smart and Kylie Jenner in the same story. New robot shoes will help you walk 6 miles per hour. You'll move so fast, you won't hear all the people mocking you. A Casper the Friendly Ghost TV show is coming to Disney Plus. A better fit would have been Paramount Plus, since it's also dead. Solar power surpassed coal in the U.S. for the first time ever. Don't worry, West Virginia. Santa still needs something for bad kid stockings. This is not headline news.
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4: For ONN Sports, I'm Isaiah Jacob. Yesterday, the Reds dropped the opener of their series with the Phillies 4-1. Eugenio Suarez provided the lone run with a solo homer, while Andrew Abbott turned in 6 innings, allowing 3 runs. Terry Francona commented on getting the offense going.
5: That's the whole idea. That's why we try to show up every day, you know, with a new day. You know, I don't want these guys coming in dragging. It's not going to help. They care. I care. The coaches care. But it doesn't help. And we'll have early hitting tomorrow like we always do and try to keep after them and keep at them because we want to do better. We need to do better.
4: Cincinnati looks to even the series tonight at 7-10 with Chase Burns getting the start. For Cleveland, the Guardians also came up short yesterday, falling 3-1 to the Twins. Reese Hoskins accounted for Cleveland's only run with a solo blast, while rookie Chase DeLotta recorded 2 of the club's 3 hits. The Guards try to bounce back tonight at 7:40 as Slade Ciccone takes the mound against Minnesota's Connor Prelip. Meanwhile, the Yankees continue to swing and miss. New York struck out 17 times in last night's 6-4 loss to the Rays, becoming the first team in American League history to strike out at least 17 times in consecutive 9-inning games. And at the FIFA World Cup today, France faces Morocco in a quarterfinal matchup at 4 o'clock from Gillette Stadium in Massachusetts. For ONN Sports, I'm Isaiah Jacob.
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1: Your Hump Day Wednesday edition of the Fox After Work Party brought to you by Cars on Main. And from Steve's Can You Guess file tonight, what everyday item was originally invented to help keep hats from blowing off of people's heads? Well, the answer is the bobby pin. And back in the early 1900s, bobby pins became popular as a simple way to secure hairstyles and hats, especially as shorter hairstyles came into fashion. You know, today, they also are used to unlock doors in movies, even though none of us have ever actually done that.

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0: Boston puts the brakes on your Hump Day Wednesday edition of the Fox After Work Party. Hopefully your work day is behind you now, your commute's getting shorter, and maybe we've helped you make the drive home a little more fun. So one more hour to go. I've got Steve's Weird News of the Day, your rock history moment, and of course, more commercial-free classic rock. So don't go anywhere. We'll kick off another block with Queen and David Bowie coming up.
1: Red Rocker Sammy Hagar here with my Top Rock Countdown. This week, it's about summertime songs, songs that you listen to in the summer that are the epitome of summer. The summer never ends. The summer is a state of mind, my friend. Hey!

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5: Here is your WTOL 11 weather forecast. Mostly clear skies on a dry and pleasant evening. Temperatures overnight will drop back into the upper 60s. Dry weather with more sunshine to begin the day Thursday. Increasing heat and humidity will take highs through the upper 80s to near 90 degrees. That will spark the chance of isolated afternoon and evening showers and storms. Additional rounds of scattered showers and storms possible on Friday with highs back into the 80s. For 106.3 The Fox, I'm WTOL 11 Chief Meteorologist Chris Vickers.
6: Currently, we are sitting at 86 degrees at Lake Cascades. It's got to be somewhere around that for you, I'm assuming. Still pretty muggy out there. No, there's no mugs on my lawn, but it's just kind of warm. Let's kick off another block of rock. David Bowie and Queen, Under Pressure on The Fox.

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it is time for Steve's Weird News of the Day. Well, it doesn't get much stranger than this. A big black bear in Connecticut decided it was time for a dip in someone's backyard swimming pool. Home security video showed the bear climbing the deck, taking a quick swim to cool off, then wandering away like it had just paid for a day pass. Wildlife officials are reminding homeowners to secure food and trash to avoid attracting curious visitors. You know, meanwhile, my dog Spike acts like the garden hose is a personal insult. And then the other dog, Teddy, he'll play in the water all day long. I don't know. Different dogs, different styles. But the big dog, and it just doesn't make sense. He's like a fraidy cat. All right, let's carry on. Coming up in just a little bit, your rock history moment for this day, July 8th, back in 1978. We'll do that and then carry on with some more great classic rock. We'll keep it commercial free. Here's Aerosmith, Tonight on the Fox.

0: rock history, July 8th, back in 1978. The Rolling Stones scored their second consecutive week at number one in the U.S. with Some Girls. The album became one of the band's biggest selling records and gave us classics like Miss You, Beast of Burden, and Shattered. It proved the Stones could evolve with the late 70s music scene without losing what made them, well, the Stones. Some albums age like fine wine. This one's still loud enough to annoy the neighbors.
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0: 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It is Steve hanging out with you. 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

Jake Haas wraps up that block of rock, and that will wrap it up for me. Steve Artresta sings so long on this Wednesday evening. Thanks for hanging out with me today. Of course, tomorrow afternoon, we'll have a brand new Caption the Photo podcast.

0: Knife tip, and we'll wrap things up with the Fox After Work Party and get us home with commercial-free classic rock brought to you by Cars on Main. So Matt Wardlaw is coming up next. He'll keep things rocking right here on the Fox. And until tomorrow, you just take care. Stay safe, my friend. And remember, the older you get, the more excited you are when you find a good parking spot. And somehow that's perfectly normal.
1: 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I'll introduce you to Snake, the Bigfoot hunter, and a Can You Hear Me Now stupid criminal story. 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
9: Here is your WTOL 11 weather forecast. Mostly clear skies on a dry and pleasant evening. Temperatures overnight will drop back into the upper 60s. Dry weather with more sunshine to begin the day Thursday. Increasing heat and humidity will take highs through the upper 80s to near 90 degrees. That will spark the chance of isolated afternoon and evening showers and storms. Additional rounds of scattered showers and storms possible on Friday with highs back into the 80s. For 106.3 The Fox, I'm WTOL 11 Chief Meteorologist Chris Vickers.
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0: 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And as he told us, it's been a blast.
1: 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I've never met a Canadian that I didn't like. These guys are the nicest, most politeful, helpful, easygoing guys I think I've ever worked with. No hissy fits, no drama, no ego, just playing great songs for a lot of great people and having a great time together.
0: We will hear lots more from Don tonight and a bunch of good tunes as well. 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
5: Here is your WTOL 11 weather forecast. Mostly clear skies on a dry and pleasant evening. Temperatures overnight will drop back into the upper 60s. Dry weather with more sunshine to begin the day Thursday. Increasing heat and humidity will take highs through the upper 80s to near 90 degrees. That will spark the chance of isolated afternoon and evening showers and storms. Additional rounds of scattered showers and storms possible on Friday with highs back into the 80s. For 106.3 The Fox, I'm WTOL 11 Chief Meteorologist Chris Vickers.
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0: Former Eagles guitarist Don Felder's been out playing shows opening for the reunited Guess Who featuring Randy Bachman and Burton Cummings. As I mentioned a few moments ago, Don is with us on tonight's show, checking in from the road. Don, as a music fan, what have you come to appreciate about the music of the Guess Who? And what are your memories, perhaps, of meeting Randy back in the day, that kind of thing?
1: I think it's really, honestly, probably the highlight and peak of our writing and playing together. There was an excitement when Joe came into the band. He and I had been playing together before he joined the band. He had a band called Joe Walsh and Friends that I was in. Dave Mason, a friend of mine from Gainesville, a great keyboard player, was in it. It was, I think, Joe Vitale. We had two drummers at one time in this band. We opened for Elton John at Dodger Stadium. It was one of the gigs we played. We did a television show, Joe Walsh and Friends, that I sat in and played three or four. So after Joe was officially invited to play with the band and join the band, I wanted to write something we could do that on an Eagles record. And that's when I started writing ideas like Victim of Love or Hotel California were really kind of written aiming at a harder approach than the Eagles had been using previously.
0: It's Matt Wardlaw. One of the songs that people have really been geeking out about in Don's set list is this one. It's Ultimate Classic Rock.

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10: Here is your W2L11 weather forecast. Mostly clear skies on a dry and pleasant evening. Temperatures overnight will drop back into the upper 60s. Dry weather with more sunshine to begin the day Thursday. Increasing heat and humidity will take highs through the upper 80s to near 90 degrees. That will spark the chance of isolated afternoon and evening showers and storms. Additional rounds of scattered showers and storms possible on Friday with highs back into the 80s.

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0: It's Ultimate Classic Rock. Don Felder joining us tonight. Don, you spoke in some interviews last year that you and Don Henley have had some cordial communication in recent years, and I think fans really appreciated hearing that. And I'd love to hear more about the circumstances behind all of it, and I know fans would too.
1: Well, I guess the last time and the most unexpected time was I got an email from Irving Azoff's office about

0: memorial that was being held for Randy Meister after Randy had passed. And I had just finished playing a show somewhere in Louisiana in a casino and had to get in the car after the show that night, drive about 3 or 4 hours to Baton Rouge, got on a plane, flew all the way back to LA, got there about 10 o'clock in the morning, went up to my house, took a shower, shaved, put on a suit and a tie to go to this memorial. And it was hopped in a car and went down there. It was kind of a rainy, damp day, and I walked in, and I don't know that anybody was really expecting me, because I RSVP'd to the email, but they probably have a list of 200 people, and they just put me on the list and didn't think about it. So I think I was as surprised to walk in, because I was with Jaden when I went there, and she said, I bet the Glens are going to be here. I went, nah, probably not at this one. You know, this is probably more for friends and stuff like that. But and sure enough, I walk in, she says, I think that's Don Henley over there. And he had us back to the door where we walked in, and I went, that sure looks like him. And so I walked up to him and had a nice little chat, because under those circumstances of mourning somebody's passing like that, it's not the time to be, you know, belligerent or say harsh things or even feel that, you know. So under those circumstances, we got along really well. We told some jokes together. We pulled each other aside. And I told him a really funny joke about something I remembered about him every day, which I can't repeat on the air. But yeah, we laughed, you know, and then Irving came over and I gave him a hug. And, you know, we just, there was, under those circumstances, there was no hard feelings, you know.
1: That's Don Felder. We will talk more with Don, but here is an Eagles song from the late Glenn Frey and Jackson Browne that feels appropriate after what we were just talking about.